0: 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It's 12 noon.
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Islamabad, Hyderabad, Rahim Yar Khan, Multan, Ahmedabad, Gujarat, Jalo. Across Pakistan, this is FM